0: Sportster 0.
1: Center.
0: I'm just standing by for Wyndham PD. They're going to try to make contact with the other party involved. If the other units out on Clark need assistance, I can clear.
1: Center.

0: 7-6 from 2-2. 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
1: Negative. 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
0: Copy, I'm on Sanborn now. Where are you guys out?
1: Stand by on clock. Breath out 21.

0: 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Well, it's like in the rear right corner of the pickup.
1: Seven.
2: Due to him off 31 Clark.
1: Seven.

0: That's your car. Echo 76, copy of 20, New Hampshire.
1: Is it the Ford Escape ending in 7982?
0: Yep.
1: Copy, I get it. That comes back to the husband, Jason, out of that address. I copied, you're making contact.
0: Echo 76, make contact with the captain.
1: Copy, making contact.

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0: 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I have a caller stating that. Standby.

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2: 76, Michael's way.
0: Respond number two, high range. We've now received multiple calls. First call was from 257 high range. Call believes he heard gunshots possibly coming from a vehicle heading north on high range.
1: Copy.

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1: 3-0.
0: Yeah, I mean, a call coming from Litchfield area.
1: 10-5. The second caller was from 284 High Range.

Medic 2, 10 Gordon Drive for Bravo Level Fall. Medic 2, 10 Gordon Drive for Bravo Level Fall. Judy Drive in Wedgewood.

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Company's on for 10 Gordon Drive. You're gonna have an 83-year-old male who fell off the bed, unknown on his injuries.

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0: Check the area and north, high range into Harvey. I have contacts. Be clear.
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0: I checked on a few vehicles at Plainview and Delta that were revving their engines. 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
1: Okay.

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1: Patient refusal obtaining paperwork will be in service shortly.

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0: Can you check 102 from Orchard View, unknown direction of travel, for an older model Toyota Camry convertible, either white or gray in color? Vehicle is operating at a high rate of speed in the Shaw's parking lot, and then left onto 102, no direction of travel given.

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1: Okay.

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0: 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It's a Marine Honda pilot.
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0: I'm coming back to a Seth McInnes from the accident down -23. He's back to a Mercury's Mountain there, colorways.
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0: 39 for South. I'll be 102 Tavern Hill. Jesus, 102 Tavern Hill. Go ahead and start me a second. It's going to be New Hampshire. Lincoln Young, Nora, Sam Henry. Lincoln Young, Nora, Sam, Whiskey, Henry, Paul. Lynn's Whip. LYNSWHP.
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0: 7-1, I'm going home.
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0: Jimmy Lassen, Eaton, Edward, Adam, Tom, Ocean, Nora. Person Richard, Common, 08-12 at 1995.

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639. I'm going to let SB know. It looks like they may have a DMV mile marker 14 southbound.

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0: 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MA 5437, Mass.

6551, 121 and Fonda. 10-3. 121 and Fonda with New Hampshire, 275-9430. 275-9430. 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
0: 7-1, can you respond to the area of 9 Bartley Hill Road? A caller wishing to remain anonymous, advising of a K-9 that's been barking for the past 40 minutes. This could also be at 11 Bartley Hill Road.
1: Okay.
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0: Are you able to clear for a pending call? 72 Perkins Road, Garner Hotel. 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
0: Can both teams respond to 72 Shasta Drive, Nashville Conscious Store? An employee advising of a male subject outside asking for a ride, described as wearing a dark blue shirt, jeans, and a tan hat.
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0: 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Engine 2, A39, Oak Ridge Drive for Bravo Level 12. 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
0: 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He's going to have it towed, but he said the plates have been removed off it. He just wanted to check.

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0: 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Adjust me.
1: William Engine 2, you're on responding. You have a 63-year-old female having chest pain and shortness of breath. You'll be needing the Daring Medic on scene.

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0: 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First three are 393 to Grace and Grew.

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1: 10-3.
0: I just got an abandoned 911 call from a cell phone in the area of 44 Industrial.

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1: Fine, thanks.
0: House has been checked with the meter, negative findings. The hazard has been secured. You could put all the companies in service, commands terminated.
1: Bruce, you've come in terminated.

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0: 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You show me clear.
2: 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Tampa's back.
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0: Was the ping coming from just the general area of 44 or the parking lot of FedEx?
1: 911 just said pinging from that area.
0: Stand by, I'll be out checking.
1: Stand by.

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0: 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He said he's one of the managers over there. He looked up the phone number in his phone and couldn't find it. You can show me a clear. I'm not saying anything.
1: 10-5.

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0: Stand by.
1: We want to watch you. Hampshire Bobble, B-O-B-D-L-E. 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Black answer.
0: Stand by.

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0: 10-5, he is valid and that 17 paperwork is not extraditable.
1: Copy, thank you.

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0: Sam 7, you calling?
1: Affirmative. Sam 10 is out for afternoons at the airport. Sam 12 is out for the notify.
0: Four, so you copy.
1: Sam 5, thank you.
0: Clear one.
1: That's right.

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1: 4-7-10-3.
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1: 10-5.

0: headquarters, Sam 7.
1: Sam 7, 10-3.
0: Just received a complaint via phone at LAFA for verbal abuse and someone acting disorderly on the basketball courts. So head it down there, check it out.
1: 10-5, I just received the same. It's an older gentleman with white hair, reportedly verbally abusing a young female, probably around the age of 14, on the basketball court.
0: Copy.
2: Well, I can fly that way on PG Real.

0: 4 Cheyenne, clear the south of the warning.
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1: 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He's on the basketball court with a young JV female.

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0: 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It's a great Jeep Compass.

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0: Gentlemen, it's been spoken to in council for disorderly conduct. You can show units clear.
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0: 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I have someone on the phone. 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I can't get much information out of them.
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0: In the area, nothing showing. 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

0: 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It's going to be 20 at the north end of Old Mammoth.
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0: 28 north end of Old Mammoth with Massachusetts 3, Bravo Juliet 628, 3BJ 628, Mass.
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0: You're responding to 1 Pettingill, and Spiceman's car for an alarm coming from North Entry. No answer to the premise.
1: Sure, Pettingill.

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0: Respond up to the Garner, 72 Perkins Road. Got a call from an employee there that there's a couple people staying in room 104 refusing to leave the premise and refusing to pay for another night. They did say that they also had seen some 318B in the room as well, looking for assistance.
1: Copy.
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and 7 and 7 and 7 and 7 and 7 and 7 and 7 and 7 and 7 and 7 and 7 and 7 and 7 and 7 and 7 and 7 and 7 and 7 and 7 and 7 and 7 and 7 and 7 and 7 and 7 and 7 and 7 and 7 and 7 and 7 and 7 and 7 and 7 and 7 and 7 and 7 and 7 and 7 and 7 and 7 and 7 and 7 and 7 and 7 and 7 and 7 and 7 and 7 and 7 and 7 and 7 and 7 and 7 and 7 and 7 and 7 and 7 and 7 and 7 and 7 and 7

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0: Last name Fisher, Frank, Ida, Sam, Henry, Edward, Robert, first name Brittany, Boston, Robert, Ida, Tom, Adam, Nora, Yankee. 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
1: Yep, good.
0: Brittany is showing suspended not eligible license and reg out of Concord for failure to pay court fines, uninsured accident, failure to pay child support. She does have, looks like, multiple bail conditions listed as well.
1: 10-5, ready for the second.
0: 10-3.
1: Last name Reyes, Robert Edward, Yankee Edward, Sam. Next last name is Robert Edward Yankee, Nora Ocean, Sam Ocean. First name, Walter Ida Lincoln, King Ida Edward. Middle name, Gabriel, common spelling, date of birth 99-0414.

0: four seven six. 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

0: listed two last names, Pentowski versus Edmund on a Raymond 2016 Caddy Cobra. He does have an arrow.
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0: 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It's going to be on Stonehenge, Perkins.
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0: SoCal reporting erratic with a blue Nissan Frontier swerving. Right now they're on 102 eastbound by 93. New Hampshire 5760234, repeating 5760234.

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0: 10-5. I see they just passed Superwalk.
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0: They just passed Superwalk by Buttrick.
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1: 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I'm on them.

0: headquarters 5-3. I'll be stopping that vehicle. May I miss at Bank of America?
1: 10-5-5-3.
0: Correction, I'll be out with that vehicle at 146 Mammoth, that was New Hampshire, 5760234, 5760234.

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0: Hi, first officer. You can show me clear. Now I'll appear normal.
1: Okay.

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1: Thanks.
0: Gonna be able to disable motor vehicle. Gonna be on 28 by subway. Copy MS 20.
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1: Okay.

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1: Hello.
0: Negative, disabled. They were just pulled over looking for directions. They've moved along. Show me quick.
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0: Springs. I'm going to be out with the RO.
1: The 7-6, you calling?
0: Yeah. I'm going to be out with the RO for the welfare check.
1: Christopher is active, negative 2-3.

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1: 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I'm just from me, Corey.
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1: 10-5. Five three, you out with the arrow?
2: Negative.
1: Stand five.

0: Tagore Sunsex, Coffee Stop. It's going to be 28A Lucas Road, Memphis. Manchester. It's going to be a template, unreadable. I'll get it to you in a minute.
1: Okay.
0: It's going to be on a white tundra.

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0: It's going to be Sam, Mike, Robert, Thomas, -8.

0: 34.
1: 34.
0: There's another unit. I have another driver pulling up behind us, confrontational with us.
1: 25.
0: Four,
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Engine 1, Medic 3, P1, 1 Airport Road, Manchester Boston Airport, no determinant for fainting. Engine 1, Medic 3, P1, 1 Airport Road, Manchester Boston Airport, no determinant for fainting, Airport Road and Amon Drive.

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0: You can cancel that second vehicle to move along. 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
1: Okay.
0: Take order 3-4. We are also code 5 with the vehicle that we just stopped.
1: Yeah, that's...

0: 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Copy a 22 by number out of Maryland.
1: Henry.
0: Maryland license number, Mike David, 102-774-03-734.
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0: 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Color state's vehicle was having lane control issues and then pulled into the plaza.

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0: I'll be going out with that vehicle at Crossroads.
1: 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Five three. One of your callers is going to be in a white Chevy Colorado in the parking lot.
0: Copy. I spoke to one of the callers.

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1: Copy, that's your operator. 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

0: 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The second one was Timothy Adams.
1: Timothy. 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

0: headquarters, officer.
1: Yeah.
0: 20 has got the vehicle heading 1011 to drop off more property from the 1017.
1: Yeah.

0: 35, I'm on the line, Mary.
1: Answering, Jerry.
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